0: Six was a name.
1: You left my ass in the shit. I guess I had to let you go just to grow apart the fact that I don't even know what started this crap. On guard, the weather report couldn't predict this organic twist of hard gun. Brain start to whisper, you Mr. Mr. Over. Don't you know that words can kill? Everything spinning, only my world standing still. Only battlefield fighting for what's real.
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1: Warfare in the grills, bear with me. Take that red pill. You don't need to compensate with different hawks. Them stray cats will never replace your top dog. But you choose to kiss and sell. Well, okay, I diss and dwell. Only distance in this parallel. Living hell. I've been dreaming about I see then the silent treatment came. Screaming blame, breathing pain. I guess we can call it an even, but it's still us I believe in. I'm not leaving, it's just

0: condition, they were lonesome in every way. Who had no high tech and no intellect, no respect. But in that spot, where it was so lush, where it was so hot, where many animals was roaming, the nature was sky, love was thriving. Their live was actual, and the feeling was natural. I'm telling the truth, what about I'm living? Something living, that's for living. Come on out.
1: What you really, really talking around, playing a glamour woman. She killed a castle looking quite like a ghost. And the natives looked around and knew a way to find their neighbors and spirits. Long ago, there was a legend about a spirit who would someday come. Oh, look at these cats. You see, they probably had some. So they welcome all with peace and love, but everything just plenty up until the tables are in the rigor mortis. And the castaway had a sail like a dog, as a day, but telling people they were spirits natural. You see, I'm perfectly a federal meeting incorporated into what a cattle figure factual. What was an accident turns into something nobody really ever sent. Everybody falls for it. Right on down to the millions and the mountains and the meadows of Limumba.
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0: Oh, you rapper, you.
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Look at y'all. 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So help me. 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Look out here.